slow it down, then we speed it up. Honestly, I have no idea what's next. When 98.5.

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That first fish catching zip code 33, well, that might not mean much to you, but it does to me.

sad song on a tiny violin. For the man at the bar confessing his sins.

0: 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When we return, do you know they're getting rid of the penny?
1: What? That doesn't make sense.
2: Oh, good un. That's a good un.
1: Plus, I saw something that says, okay, so JD, you know that split second you make when you see light splashing up ahead?
0: Mm-hmm.
1: Do you move over or do you squeeze by?
0: We'll chat a little bit more about that. And we've got

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2: Big or small, we'll hook them all. And yes, we mean all. If it's got wheels or used to have wheels, we're on it.
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3: Flat tire, dead battery, locked out, out of gas? 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

Yeah.

0: 98.5 with Ella Langley and Morgan Wallen. JD and Mandy cranking it up into high gear here. We've got JD's randomness in just a little bit, and it has to do with some cats.
1: Oh,
0: there's
1: okay.
0: one in there that you'll like. And, you know, since you're a cat lover and owner.
1: Oh, I love my kitty. My little Nessie.
0: You'll be able to say if you agree with it or not.
1: Oh, yeah, I sure will.
0: I think so. We're going to talk more about Rock the Doghouse as well, which is double the prize for nothing.
1: Cats and dogs, I guess, this morning.
0: I guess so. Get some

0: It's their Lazy Boy Reed Rocker Recliners. We'll be picking that winner a little bit later today. And hang in there because Truckgate is over for Brett Briscoe.
1: Oh, yes. I can't wait to hear about your new four-wheel baby.
0: Uh-huh. This is Randy Houser's Running Out of Moonlight at WIN 98.5. Good morning.

0: Rhea's face is priceless right now.
1: Way to go.
0: Yeah, I almost flew in and helped out, but I was like, no.
1: I wanted. She wanted him to lay it out there. She wanted him to do that all by himself. That's what Rachel said.
0: What about Rhea? Does Rhea go next?
2: No. She's not singing.
1: She's not singing.
0: You can have more than one person, though, if it's going to be a karaoke competition. Come on,
1: Rhea. Hey, we got a lot more fun stuff coming up. We're going to talk about the best state to grow old in. This is Ellen Langley by herself, by the way, with Choosing Texas.

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Zuck Top on Your Country with 98.5. Where Madonna was one of the halftime performers for the FIFA World Cup final on Sunday. They're saying she had diva demands. Is anyone surprised by that? She's Madonna. Like, duh. So at 98.5, we've got Kane Brown with a woman up shortly.

High temperature rises close to 80. We'll have comfortable weather overnight with clear skies and a low in the mid-50s. More sunshine looks to be with us on Friday. Stay mild with highs in the lower 80s. Heating up more as we go through the weekend. Temperatures hovering at about 90 degrees on Sunday and Monday. We have chances for thunderstorms early next week, followed by a slight cool down. Tracking Southwest Michigan's weather, I'm Storm 2 8 meteorologist Scott Larson.

There's Shaboozy for Jonesville on your country Win 98.5. And I think up until recently, this country singer's father was probably the most famous person in their family, as one of the founders of Groupon. But I think she's going to quickly overtake him in notoriety. Her name is Stella Lefty. Here's her debut song on Win. This is called Boston.

She was storming through the house that day, and I could tell she was leaving. And I thought, oh, she'll be back, till she turned around and pointed at the wall and said,

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0: I think if you're about 40, when you go from thinking you're a good dancer, cool dancer, to being made fun of. That's when your video is on, you know, all the social media platforms, Instagram. My dad dancing at my reception. My uncle dancing at our birthday party. Yeah, certain ages, you just shouldn't dance. I don't care what Kenny Chesney says. Cody Johnson, give him a horse back. Although if you're female, I think it doesn't matter what age you are. But when you're a dude, 40.
1: He's a ranch hand in a pinch, man. Hotter than the red on the cattle brand. Cause she's a gold digger with a quick trigger. A cast iron skillet swinging lid flipper.

Are you excited? Are you excited? Are you happy? Did you hear the news? If you're a Zach Top fan, you're excited because he just announced he's releasing two new songs August 21st, as well as a 7-inch vinyl record. How cool is that? I love Zach Top. Ella Langley, Morgan Wallen with Decisions to Make. Let the cat out of the bag.